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2: Well, I'd have to back it up a little bit. I would put the onus here on the United States, and that I think it was crystal clear that the Iranians had no intention whatsoever of giving up their claim to control the straits and to put levies on ships. I think they were just being hopeful. I think the United States wanted to get out of this war, and so is accepting a memorandum of understanding that really had no grounding in reality.
1: 近日，美国林肯号核动力航空母舰因长期部署，被媒体爆出诸多问题。舆论认为，这艘航母的困境是美军在伊朗战事中陷入僵局的象征。 林肯号航母因伊朗战事部署在中东地区，期间已在海上航行8个多月，期间连续550天不靠港。多家美国媒体爆料称，约5000名舰员士气低落，加上生活条件糟糕，已有多人精神崩溃，试图跳海。美国有线电视新闻网17号称，其实地走访后认为林肯号的恶劣生存条件与水兵心理健康问题真实存在。舰上苦难状况远比五角大楼官方表态复杂得多。 对此，特朗普17号在白宫驳斥上述说法为假新闻。
3: Yeah, it is. That was a CNN fake report. The Lincoln has been out there for a period of time, good period of time, but over the years we've had him out there much longer. I was at a group meeting in an admiral.
1: 美国新闻周刊17号披露了林肯号航母此次部署的成本。 五角大楼前代理审计长伊莱恩·麦卡斯克援引美国国会预算办公室的估测称，林肯号航母及其舰载机联队的行动成本可能约为每天550万美元，也就是说，在其为期269天的任务期间的行动成本共约15亿美元。据美国媒体报道，美国军方准备派遣乔治·华盛顿号航母接替林肯号航母。 然而，外界对于伊朗战事大量消耗军事资源的担忧并未打消。路透社和易普索集团17号发布的民调结果显示，美国总统特朗普的支持率跌至33%，为其本届总统任期内最低水平。报道说，导致特朗普支持率持续下跌的主要原因是美国与伊朗的冲突久拖未决，以及油价飙升和通胀导致民众生活成本上涨。
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5: We would channel all of the sort of demand for AI into a handful of closed-rate companies. 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
1: 美国英伟达、微软 Meta 等数十家大型科技企业也联名致信美国政府，警告称过早监管开源人工智能模型会扼杀竞争，并将创新推向海外。
6: They're so much cheaper to deploy is because you can actually download the model yourself and run it on your own laptop or your own hardware. You don't have to pay the tech companies for each time you ask a question.
7: It's important that we think of it as an ecosystem and not this is a Chinese model, this is an American model. It would definitely put American companies at a disadvantage. And then as an entrepreneur, you want to think really hard whether, you know, it makes sense for you to be based in the US.
1: 当下，人工智能已成为美国投资、股市上涨与经济增长的主要驱动力。据《华尔街》